0: 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We are KVOO-FM Henrietta, Tulsa. 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

Oklahoma's own Joe Diffie of Big Country, 99.5 KVOO. Hang out with Tanner tomorrow. He's going to be out there at the Harps in Collinsville from noon till 1, giving you a chance to pick up some KVOO gear and signing you up to win tickets to see Brooks and Dunn in Oklahoma City, plus your shiny box cooler and beer. It's all tomorrow with Tanner. Harps in Collinsville. We'll see you there tomorrow starting at noon.

0: Willie Nelson's still out there on the road at age 93. It's pretty amazing. 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Johnny Montgomery Gentry.
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1: In 1930, Jimmy Rogers recorded Blue Yodel No. 9 with an uncredited Louis Armstrong on trumpet and his wife Lil Hardin Armstrong on piano. The song was later selected as one of the Rock and Roll Hall of Fame's 500 songs that shaped rock and roll. 1964, Connie Smith recorded her debut single Once a Day. It was the first debut single by a female artist to reach number one on the Billboard Hot Country Songs charts. 1984, Alabama released If You're Gonna Play in Texas, You Gotta Have a Fiddle in the Band, and it went to number one on the country charts, and that was their 14th in a string of 21 consecutive number one singles. 1986, Dolly Parton's Dollywood theme park opened in Tennessee. With Dollywood having over 3,000 people on its payroll, it made it the largest employer in the community. 1990, Garth Brooks was number one on the country charts with The Dance. 2006, Kenny Chesney set a new record for a country show with his concert at Gillette Stadium. He grossed $4 million. The bill also featured Dierks Bentley, Gretchen Wilson, Big and Rich, and Carrie Underwood. And in 2012, American country music singer Kitty Wells died in Tennessee from complications of a stroke. She was 92 years old. Her 1952 hit, It Wasn't God Who Made Honky Tonk Angels, made her the first female country singer to top the U.S. country charts, and it turned her into the first female country star. I'm Johnny with your Big Country 99.5 KVOO Country Music Minute.
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straight to the

John Anderson of Big Country, 99.5 KVOO. It's Johnny, I'm with you. I'm a huge Star Wars fan, so I'm excited to see that Luke Skywalker's lightsaber that they used in the Empire Strikes Back movie, it was auctioned off recently for $3.75 million. That's just amazing. Here's Clay Walker on KVOO. Skipping

0: There's Reba, Big Country, 99.5 KVOO. It's Johnny, I'm with you. 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

Where's Keith Whitley, Big Country, 99.5 KBOO. It's Johnny. Now, Spam just launched their very first hot dog. Yeah, a hot dog made of Spam. It's still mystery meat, no matter how you look at it.

Kenny Rogers, Big Country, 99.5 KBOO. Tulsa Oilers football coming up this Saturday. They're taking on the Quad City Steam Wheelers at the BOK Center. We'll see you out there. Kickoff is at 7 p.m. You're sold on KBOO.

Shenandoah, Exile, Restless Heart, and Sawyer Brown. The super groups of country are here. 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

0: 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Celebrating 100 years of the voice of Oklahoma. We are KVOO-FM Henrietta, Tulsa. 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

That's your straight at 8 of Big Country 99.5 KBOO. It's Johnny. Hope you're having a fantastic Thursday. Coming up in the next 9, got some Roseanne Cash, Dirks Bentley, and you know Tanner's going to be out tomorrow. I'll tell you where he's going to be and how you can sign up for Brooks' Duck tickets. Why Yoakum is now for you on KBOO.

0: Here's Dirk's at Big Country, 99.5 KVOO. Now, Tanner's going to be out tomorrow, giving you a chance to get some KVOO gear and signing you up to win tickets to see Brooks and Dunn in Oklahoma City, plus a Shinerbach cooler and beer. He'll be at the Harps in Collinsville tomorrow from noon until 1. Go by and see him.
1: 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And now

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6: Few rumbles of thunder are possible here as we work our way through the evening hours. The upper level system comes in from out of Texas where it's been flooding so much. Now we have a chance of a few thunderstorms, and then that'll die off tonight. Low is 74. Unfortunately for our Friday, we still have a chance of a thunderstorm, but the good news is we have some clouds. I'll keep temperatures in check once again, right around 90, 91 degree area. Isolated thunderstorm on Saturday. High temperature 94, 96 on Sunday. From News on 6, I'm meteorologist Travis Meyer.
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Oklahoma's own Garth Brooks, a big country, 99.5 KBOO. It's Johnny. Now, everyone understands what kind of place Waffle House becomes after midnight. Well, that's why they're selling a Waffle House incident response kit. It sells for around $900. Now, this is a wall-mounted display. It's all tongue-in-cheek. It's got a mouth guard in there, wrist tape, utility knife, restraints, laser-edged blades, and a Bluetooth speaker. It's all in good fun, though. Here's Alan Jackson on KBOO.

0: that raised a lot of Okies. 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
1: Well, my daddy left home when I was 3, and he didn't leave much to Ma and me, just this old guitar and an empty bottle of booze. Now, I don't blame him because he run and hid, but the meanest thing that he ever did was before he left, he went and named me Sue. Well, he must have thought that it was quite a joke, and it got a lot of laughs from lots of folks. Seems I had to fight my whole life through. Some gal would giggle and I'd get red, and some guy'd laugh and I'd bust his head. I'll tell you, life ain't easy for a boy named Sue. Well, I grew up quick and I grew up mean. My fists got hard, my wits got keen. Roamed from town to town to hide my shame. But I made me a vow to the moon and stars, I'd search the honky-tonks and bars and kill that man that gave me that awful name. Well, it was Gatlinburg in mid-July, and I'd just hit town and my throat was dry. I thought I'd stop and have myself a brew. At an old saloon on a street of mud, there at a table, dealing stud, sat the dirty mangy dog that named me Sue. Well, I knew that snake was my own sweet dad from a worn-out picture that my mother'd had, and I knew that scar on his cheek and his evil eye. He was big and bent and gray and old, and I looked at him and my blood ran cold, and I said, my name is Sue. How do you do? How are you gonna die? Yeah, that's what I told him. Well, I hit him hard right between the eyes, and he went down, but to my surprise, come up with a knife and cut off a piece of my ear. But I busted a chair right across his teeth, and we crashed through the wall and into the street, kicking and a-gouging in the mud and the blood and the beard. I tell you, I fought tougher men, but I really can't remember when. He kicked like a mule and he bit like a crocodile. I heard him laugh and then I heard him cuss, and he went for his gun and I pulled mine first. He stood there looking at me and I saw him smile. He said, son, this world is rough, and if a man's gonna make it, he's gotta be tough. And I know I wouldn't be there to help you along. So I give you that name, and I said goodbye. I knew you'd have to get tough or die. And it's that name that helped to make you strong. Yeah. He said, now you just fought one hell of a fight, and I know you hate me, and you got the right to kill me now, and I wouldn't blame you if you do. But you ought to thank me before I die for the gravel in your guts and the spit in the eye, cause I'm the that named you Sue. Yeah, what could I do? What could I do? I got all choked up and I threw down my gun, called him a paw and he called me a son, and I come away with a different point of view. And I think about him now and then, every time I try and every time I win. And if I ever have a son, I think I'm gonna name him Bill or George, anything but Sue. I still ain't that
2: name. 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
20: I read a note my grandma wrote back in 1923.

There's Colin Ray at Big Country, 99.5 KVOO. It's Johnny. This sounds kind of interesting. Buffalo Wild Wings have a new ranch dressing that's gone viral. It's called Poppin' Ranch, and it contains Pop Rock-style candy in there. Brad Paisley, Mud on the Tires on KVOO.

There's Aaron Tippin at Big Country 99.5 KVOO. It's Johnny. Now, if you're headed to Massachusetts, you might want to watch out for the largest gray-white shark ever. It's heading there towards Cape Cod. This thing is 1,700 pounds. It's named Contendered, and it's been tracked through GPS. It says it's on the way, so watch out if you're going out swimming. It's Don Williams on KVOO.

0: Oklahoma's own KVOO signed on the air in 1926, celebrating 100 years of the voice of Oklahoma. We are KVOO FM Henrietta Tulsa. For the next few minutes, News on 6 Chief Meteorologist Travis Meyer is taking over your radio. 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
1: Yeah, my radar today is a song by George Jones from 1992 called I Don't Need Your Rocking Chair. This was a song George Jones used when he got older to assert his dominance to carry on singing as he always had. It featured background vocals from Mark Chestnut, Garth Brooks, Joe Diffie, Clint Black, and even a few others. It only made it up to number 34 on the country charts, but it did win a CMA award for Vocal Event of the Year. And that's what's on my radar right here on Big Country 99.5. I don't

I'm News on 6 Chief Meteorologist Travis Meyer, and that was What's on Trav's Radar. I'll have a new song for you tomorrow morning at 9 a.m. on Big Country 99.5.

Alabama, Big Country, 99.5 KBOO. It's Johnny. Coming up in the next 9, Patty Loveless, Toby Keith, and I'm going to tell you all about a guided fishing trip that we're giving away and how you can win it.

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0: It's Toby Keith of Big Country, 99.5 KBOO. Now we're giving away a guided fishing trip for four from Advanced Angling Guide Service. 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All thanks to Keystone Light. 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
20: A few rumbles of thunder are possible here as we work our way through the evening hours. The upper level system comes in from out of Texas where it's been flooding so much. Now we have a chance of a few thunderstorms and then that'll die off tonight. Low is 74. Unfortunately for our Friday, we still have a chance of a thunderstorm, but the good news is we have some clouds. I'll keep temperatures in check once again right around 90, 91 degree area. Isolated thunderstorm on Saturday. High temperature 94, 96 on Sunday. From News on 6, I'm meteorologist Travis Meyer.
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Shenandoah, Big Country 99.5 KVOO. The Hangout with Hoodow, Sunday morning. He's got all your gospel favorites, requests, and dedications. 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

There's Tim McGraw, Big Country, 99.5 KVOO. It's Johnny. All right, Batman fans, I got a little bad news for you. The movie Batman Part 2, starring Robert Pattinson, has been delayed now. It's supposed to be in 2027. Now they're saying it's coming out in 2028. Hopefully that means it's going to be super, super good.

It's Alan Jackson of Big Country, 99.5 KVOO. Hey, it's Johnny. Got your man Tori Merle coming up here at 10 o'clock, and I'm going to take you back to the 90s with a deep cut fan fave. Which one is it? You got to hang out to find out which one I'm playing. People are crazy. Here's Billy Currington on KVOO.

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0: Oklahoma's own KVOO signed on the air in 1926, celebrating 100 years of the voice of Oklahoma. We are KVOO-FM Henrietta, Tulsa. 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

Eddie Rabbit of Big Country, 99.5 KVOO. Now, Justin Moore recently revealed at a show that he just completed a 30-day stay in rehab for alcohol addiction. He said his drinking just got out of control. Now he's 31 days sober, so congrats to him. Here's Small Town USA from Justin Moore on KVOO.

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1: In 1930, Jimmy Rogers recorded Blue Yodel No. 9 with an uncredited Louis Armstrong on trumpet and his wife Lil Hardin Armstrong on piano. The song was later selected as one of the Rock and Roll Hall of Fame's 500 songs that shaped rock and roll. 1964, Connie Smith recorded her debut single Once a Day. It was the first debut single by a female artist to reach number one on the Billboard Hot Country Songs charts. 1984, Alabama released If You're Gonna Play in Texas, You Gotta Have a Fiddle in the Band, and it went to number one on the country charts, and that was their 14th in a string of 21 consecutive number one singles. 1986, Dolly Parton's Dollywood theme park opened in Tennessee. With Dollywood having over 3,000 people on its payroll, it made it the largest employer in the community. 1990, Garth Brooks was number one on the country charts with The Dance. 2006, Kenny Chesney set a new record for a country show with his concert at Gillette Stadium. He grossed $4 million. The bill also featured Dierks Bentley, Gretchen Wilson, Big and Rich, and Carrie Underwood. And in 2012, American country music singer Kitty Wells died in Tennessee from complications of a stroke. She was 92 years old. Her 1952 hit, It Wasn't God Who Made Honky Tonk Angels, made her the first female country singer to top the U.S. country charts, and it turned her into the first female country star. I'm Johnny with your Big Country 99.5 KVOO Country Music Minute.
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That's Garth Brooks with Big Country, 99.5 KVOO. I'm Johnny. Hope you're having a great Thursday. Lori Morgan's going to make it just a little bit better with What Part to Know on KVOO.

0: There's George of Big Country 99.5 KVOO. Hang out with Tanner tomorrow. He'll be at the Harps in Collinsville from noon until 1, giving you a chance to pick up some KVOO gear and signing you up to win tickets to see Brooks down in Oklahoma City, plus a Shinerbach cooler and beer. 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

Hank Jr., Big Country, 99.5 KBOO, and he's staying pretty busy this year touring around the country. 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

That's Brooks and Dunn of Big Country, 99.5 KVOO. They're going to be in Oklahoma City a little bit later this year. And, of course, we got tickets to give away. In fact, your next chance to try and win those is with Tanner. He's going to be out at Harps in Collinsville tomorrow, starting at noon, signing up to win those tickets. There's Johnny Lee, looking for love on KVOO.

0: The Zone, KVOO, signed on the air in 1926. Celebrating 100 years of the voice of Oklahoma. We are KVOO FM Henrietta, Tulsa. Tulsa time is 11 o'clock. It's time for Sooner State Sundown with Johnny on Big Country 99.5.
1: 1964, today Connie Smith recorded her debut single in Nashville. It was released a little bit later in that year. 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Here it is. It's Once a Day on

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0: Alan Jackson of Big Country, 99.5 KVOO. Randy Travis, he's going to kick off his More Life tour, the final dates in August. And it looks like there's an Oklahoma City date coming up in November. Here he is with 1982.
1: Hopper.

Another Oklahoma artist doing what they do best, making great country music. 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

0: There's Blake at Big Country, 99.5 KVOO. When you get a chance, stop by the Nut House. They're right off Route 66 in Claremore, and that's where you can pick up some exclusive KVOO 100th anniversary merch.
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Oklahoma's own Reba McEntire, Big Country, 99.5 KVOO. I'm Johnny. Here's George Strait.

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Nitty Gritty Dirt Band, the Big Country 99.5 KBOO. Tulsa Oilers, they're taking on the Quad City Steam Wheelers this Saturday. Football happening at the BOK Center. Kickoff is at 7 p.m. Get out there and cheer on your Oilers. Then what? Here's Clay Walker on KBOO.

Oklahoma's own Toby Keith of Big Country, 99.5 KVOO. I'm Johnny. Hope you had a great Thursday night. I'll see y'all back here tomorrow night at 7. I'll leave you with a good one from Kenny Rogers. It's KVOO.

listening to Big Country in Big Cabin? Makes sense to me. Country's biggest legends. 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Yeah.

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7: It's painted red, the stripe was white, it was 18 feet from the bow to the stern light. Second hand, a dealer in Atlanta, I rode up with Daddy when he went there to get her.

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Oklahoma's own KVOO signed on the air in 1926. 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We are KVOO FM Henrietta Tulsa. 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

hardworking, good-hearted, and proud to call this land home. 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

The Who now, and you know, you don't see many things that last 100 years nowadays, but right here in Oklahoma, we've got something worth celebrating. 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From the legends like Bob Wills, Johnny Lee Wills, all the country music greats, Paul Harvey, Billy Parker, and generations of Okies waking up with Jack Fox or Andy O in the mornings, KVOO has been part of our lives for 100 years. And I'll tell you, the Who Dow is proud to be part of it. Here's to the next century of country music. 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

0: Oklahoma's own KVOO signed on the air in 1926. Celebrating 100 years of the voice of Oklahoma. We are KVOO-FM Henrietta, Tulsa. Tulsa time is 6 o'clock. Let's get your day started with a song of faith. 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
1: Well, good morning, the hoot owl. Another beautiful day the Lord has made, and glad to be in it with you, friends. Always look forward to kicking things off here in mornings with a good old song of faith and inspiration, a good old gospel song sponsored by our friends at Stuart Martin Kubota. And today is Bluegrass Friday. I'm going to feature this new bluegrass tune from the Churchmen, another one of those fine bluegrass groups I play on the Sunday morning gospel show. And the gospel song is called, Will You Be Going?

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0: Welcome to your Friday morning, Big Country 99.5 KVOO, the Hoodow, the 60th annual Porter Peach Festival in full swing, kicked off last night, goes through Saturday in downtown Porter. Who doesn't love them Porter peaches? They all have everything peach going on there. 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Also on tomorrow, they're going to give free peaches and ice cream while it lasts, and so much more going on there. 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
3: Happy Friday. Isolated showers and storms will be possible from late this morning into early tonight. Strongest cells could have heavy downpours and gusty winds. Temperatures will climb into the mid-80s by the lunch hour with highs up to 91 today, but that afternoon heat index in the upper 90s. Slightly warmer tomorrow, a few more isolated showers and storms. From the Bob Mills Weather Center, I'm News on 6 Meteorologist Stacia Knight.
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7: It's all good. Traffic's moving right along with no problem at all. Northbound on 75, it is all clear through Glenpool, and southbound 169 through Owosso to 244, about a 15-minute trip. I'm Randy Fuller with Oklahoma's Own Traffic.
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4: Fishing is settling into a solid summertime pattern across Green Country, and despite the heat, there's still plenty of opportunities to fill the live well. Grand Lake is one of the top picks this week with good largemouth bass around docks and shoreline brush. They've got good white bass below the dam and blue catfish biting well on cut bait and shad. Over at Hudson, hybrid stripers and white bass are also having a strong week below the dam while blue catfish continue to produce. If you're going after bass, Uchi is reporting good largemouth action on crankbaits and plastics, and Birch is seeing good bass around brush piles. Skytook is a solid stop for crappie with good action on jigs and minnows around brush and creek channels. And then for folks after something different, Caw Lake continues to offer excellent paddlefish snagging below the dam, while Keystone is reporting excellent white bass on jigs below the dam. The Lower Illinois River is still producing good rainbow trout when water generation is low, although trout stocking has been suspended for the summertime because of warmer water temperatures. There are still plenty of trout in the river, though, so check the generation schedule before you head out. That's your KVOO Fish and Hole Forecast.
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99.5. As always, you got a hoot owl inside your radio. I don't know if I'm ready for this or not, but we're just going to have to be. Triple digit temperatures starting next week. This is the highs. 102 on Monday of next week. 103 on Tuesday. 100 on Wednesday. Well, it is July.

0: Oh, our buddy Joe Diffie. We miss him every day. God love him. John Deere Green, only on KVOO Big Country 99.5 with the Hoot Owl. Bill and Joanne Sharp have another Owosso Gospel Opry tomorrow night at Friendship Baptist Church in Owosso. The doors open at 5:30. Going to be featuring the Kingdom Heirs and Mark 209. That's a free concert. They will take up love offering for those folks, as they always do. Bill and Joanne Sharp always doing a great job with the Owosso Gospel Opry. 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
2: Happy Friday. Isolated showers and storms will be possible from late this morning into early tonight. Strongest cells could have heavy downpours and gusty winds. Temperatures will climb into the mid-80s by the lunch hour with highs up to 91 today. But that afternoon heat index in the upper 90s. Slightly warmer tomorrow. A few more isolated showers and storms. From the Bob Mills Weather Center, I'm News on 6 Meteorologist Stacia Knight.
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1: Big Country traffic from the Mullen Plumbing Traffic Center.
9: Westbound BA looking pretty good from 145th after the I-44 interchange into the IDL downtown. 10 minutes there. It's also 18 minutes westbound 412 from Inola to the Creek Turnpike. I'm Randy Fuller with Oklahoma Zone Traffic.
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Stuart Martin Kubota brings you our national anthem. 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

The one and only George Strait, Oceanfront Property. That's another one of my favorites. It's one of yours, too, on Big Country. 99.5 KVOO Friday morning. Hey, keep it right here in just a little bit. The Hoot Owl is going to give you another chance to enter the win. The Keystone Light guided fishing trip for four from Zach's Angling Guide Service. Looking forward to that. Your chance to enter to win coming up here in just a little bit.

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1: Happy Friday. Isolated showers and storms will be possible from late this morning into early tonight. Strongest cells could have heavy downpours and gusty winds. Temperatures will climb into the mid-80s by the lunch hour with highs up to 91 today. But that afternoon heat index in the upper 90s. Slightly warmer tomorrow. A few more isolated showers and storms. From the Bob Mills Weather Center, I'm News on 6 Meteorologist Stacia Knight.
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12: Westbound Creek Turnpike looking pretty good. All clear through the lane restrictions at 129th and northbound 75 from Glenpool to I-44. It's 12 minutes. I'm Randy Fuller with Oklahoma's Own.
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Hey, good morning, Big Country, 99.5 KVOO. As always, so terrific having you along, the Who Dow. And hey, you want to go fishing? Well, we've teamed up with our friends at Keystone Light to give away a guided fishing trip for four from Advanced Angling Guide Service. 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Oh, that's going to be a ton of fun. 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We'll grab the Who Dow's Country Music Trivia Prize Wheel as always. And there it is. Oh, back to the left of the prize wheel. Yeah, you get a country music trivia question, get the correct answer, and you'll be entered for your chance to win that guided fishing trip for four from Advanced Angling Guide Service and Keystone Light. The first caller, 918-879-9999.

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KVOO Big Country 99.5 Friday morning with the Hood Owl. Congratulations to Jeffrey Burns from Tulsa here. He got himself entered in the Keystone Light guided fishing trip for four from Advanced Angling Guide Service. So he's entered for his chance to win. 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The Hoot Owl will get you another chance to enter to win coming up starting on Monday.

0: Yeah, we're swinging out on this Friday morning with Vince Gill and Reba McEntire. That Oklahoma swing, Big Country, 99.5 KVOO, your Hoot Owl buddy. And the Bill and Joanne Sharp are going to have another Owosso Gospel Opry tomorrow night at Friendship Baptist Church in Owosso. The doors open at 5:30. Going to be featuring the Kingdom Heirs and Mark 209. That's going to be another gospel concert you don't want to miss, and they'll take up a love offering. And all the details for you on the Owosso Gospel Opry Facebook page.
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2: Happy Friday. Isolated showers and storms will be possible from late this morning into early tonight. Strongest cells could have heavy downpours and gusty winds. Temperatures will climb into the mid-80s by the lunch hour with highs up to 91 today, but that afternoon heat index in the upper 90s. Slightly warmer tomorrow, a few more isolated showers and storms. From the Bob Mills Weather Center, I'm News on 6 Meteorologist Stacia Knight.
0: Hey friends, the Who Down. 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
13: Excellent driving conditions in the Tulsa Metro. No accidents, stalls, or delays to get in your way. Southbound on 75 from Skiatook to the IDL downtown. 20 minutes free and clear. I'm Randy Fuller with Oklahoma's Own Traffic.
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0: from the Osage Nation, where the land tells the story. We fit right in. We're Big Country, 99.5 KVOO. 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Oklahoma's own KVOO signed on the air in 1926, celebrating 100 years of the voice of Oklahoma. We are KVOO FM Henrietta, Tulsa. 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
3: Happy Friday. Isolated showers and storms will be possible from late this morning into early tonight. Strongest cells could have heavy downpours and gusty winds. Temperatures will climb into the mid-80s by the lunch hour with highs up to 91 today, but that afternoon heat index in the upper 90s. Slightly warmer tomorrow, a few more isolated showers and storms. From the Bob Mills Weather Center, I'm News on 6 Meteorologist Stacia Knight.
0: Hey, what you gonna be doing this weekend, huh? 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
6: Northbound Memorial from Bixby to Tulsa. Harmony Bridge to the Creek Turnpike. 15-minute trip right now. 13 minutes free and clear from Memorial into the IDL downtown Tulsa. I'm Randy Fuller with Oklahoma's Own Traffic.
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If you go-

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It's our 100 years, 100 beers giveaway. And you can score some ice cold Coors Light in honor of a century of KVOO. 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
1: Hey friends, the Who Down. 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And I gotta tell you, Kraft Body Scan of Tulsa saved my life. 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

0: KVOO, the voice of Oklahoma, Big Country 99.5, and the 60th annual Porter Beach Festival in downtown Porter kicked off yesterday and goes through tomorrow. And all kinds of great things going on. Of course, all those Porter peaches that are so delicious. 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
2: Happy Friday. Isolated showers and storms will be possible from late this morning into early tonight. Strongest cells could have heavy downpours and gusty winds. Temperatures will climb into the mid-80s by the lunch hour with highs up to 91 today. But that afternoon heat index in the upper 90s. Slightly warmer tomorrow. A few more isolated showers and storms. From the Bob Mills Weather Center, I'm News on 6 Meteorologist Stacia Knight.
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4: 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Tulsa Metro traffic flow looking really good. Westbound on the BA Creek Turnpike into the IDL. 20 minutes now on southbound 169. 15 minutes from Owosso to 244. I'm Randy Fuller with Oklahoma's Own Traffic.
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0: Oklahoma's own KVOO signed on the air in 1926. Celebrating 100 years of the voice of Oklahoma. 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
2: Hey, my pick for today is a song called Giddy Up Go. We're going back to 1965 to get it with Red Sovine. Now, this song made it onto the number one list for 6 weeks in a row. And Red Sovine was known for his trucker songs, and this was his first trucker hit. So that's what's on my radar here at Big Country 99.5.
3: The highways that wind and wander over mountains and valleys, deserts and plains. I guess I've drove about all of them. Because for the past 25 years now, the cab of a truck has been my home. And it'd be kind of hard for me to settle down and not be on the go. Well, I remember the first truck I drove. I was so proud I could hardly wait to get home to show my wife and little boy. And my little boy was so excited like when he saw his first snow. He wasn't old enough to say too many words. He just kept hollering, "Giddy up, go, Daddy. 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So that's what I named the old truck, Giddy Up Go. 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Of course, I was gone a lot. And after about 6 years, I got home one day and found my wife and little boy gone. I couldn't find out what happened. Nobody seemed to know. So, from that day on, it's been me and old Giddy Up Go. I've made a lot of friends at all the truck stops. And some of them would kid me about my little sign. Of course, they knew where I got the name. Because I told them about that little boy of mine. And how his first word about the truck was, "Giddy up, go." Today I was barreling down old 66 when up beside me pulled a brand new diesel rig, both stacks blowing black coal. And as he pulled around and back in front of me, a big lump came in my throat. And my eyes watered like I had a bad old cold. A little sign on the back of the truck that read, "Giddy up, go." Well, I pushed old Giddy up and stayed right on him until the next truck stop where he'd pulled up. I waited till he went in and I offered to buy him a cup. Well, we got to talking shop and I said, "How did you come by the name on your truck, Giddy Up Go?" Well, he said, "I got it from my pop. Dad used to drive a truck. That's what Mom talked about a lot. You see, I lost Mom when I was just past 16, and I lost all track of Pop. Mom said he got the name from me." I shook his hand and told him that I had something I wanted him to see. I took him out to the

0: 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And his eyes got big and bright as he read, "Giddy up, go." Oh, we had a lot of things to talk about, and buddy, I felt like a king. And now we've just pulled back on old 66, and he handled that rig better than any gear jammer that I'd ever seen. Well, now the lines on the highway have got a much brighter glow as we go roaring down the road and me staring at a little sign that reads, "Giddy up, go."
1: 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Hear it again at 1 o'clock this afternoon and 9 o'clock this evening on Big Country 99.5.

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0: 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And in Pryor, Thomas's Restaurant. And Crystal, what are some of your specials today, Pumpkin?
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0: Mm.
1: We have our French toast is amazing. Biscuits and gravy, people rave about. 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
1: Farmer Brothers
0: Coffee. 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

Oh, yeah, the weekend on the way on KVOO Big Country 99.5 with the Who Down. Don't forget the International Roundup Club Cavalcade Rodeo through the weekend at the Osage County Fairgrounds in Pawhuska. 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It's always a lot of fun. 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

One of our favorites from the great Don Williams, Tulsa Time. Big Country, 99.5 KVOO. Speaking of time, the Sunshine Protection Act was passed by the U.S. House of Representatives to get this daylight savings time thing all taken care of. We won't have to change our clocks again. Now, it's going to the Senate, and they say it's a little bit uncertain. Now, why would our senators in our country make that uncertain? They need to do that. I mean, it's just ridiculous. Do we have to change the clocks in spring and fall? And mercy sakes alive, I hope they pass that, because we need to end to this daylight savings time thing. Turn our clocks back and everything like that. Well, I guess you can contact our senators and say, you need to get this passed. Daylight savings time could be gone. Yeah.

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We'll have plenty of Shiner Bach swag and KVO swag they'll be giving away. 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

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Big Country weather from News on 6 Chief Meteorologist Travis Meyer. The News on 6 Oklahoma weather experts. Isolated chance of showers and a thunder bumper here late this morning and later on this afternoon and this evening around Green Country. Today's high about 92. We'll have that heat index values close to about 97. 93 tomorrow. More chances of showers and thunderstorms. Just a slight chance here and there tomorrow. And then the heat starts soaking in on Sunday. Our high on Sunday, about 97. And get these temperatures for the beginning of next week. 101 on Monday and 103 on Tuesday. Mercy sakes alive, it's going to get hot.

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0: Bo Cephas, Hank Williams Jr. and friends, mind your own business. Big Country 99.5 KVOO with the Who. Now, I hope you carve out some time to spend with me on Sunday morning for the Sunday Morning Gospel Show from 7 a.m. till noon on Sunday mornings. We play bluegrass gospel, country gospel, the Gaither Homecoming Friends, Southern Gospel all morning long, and your requests and dedications. 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
1: 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And now here I am standing behind the mic on the station that started right down the road from my home in Creek County. All year long, we're celebrating 100 years of the voice of Oklahoma. Storytellers, legends, and the music that shaped our state. And I am proud to be part of that story with you. 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

Colin Jackson of Mid-Country 99.5. This is KC on KVOO. And so many great events happening around Green Country. You heard Hoodow talking about the Cavalcade Rodeo. Tonight, Porter Peach Festival starts at 5 p.m. It's going to be a hot Porter Peach Festival this year. Luckily, tomorrow the 5K is at 7 a.m., so people aren't running in that major heat index. But there's good news when you're at the Porter Peach Festival when it's this hot because there's peach ice cream. It's going to be a great weekend in Porter. Here's Leroy Parnell. This is KVOO.

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Sounds like summer. 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

Waylon Jennings, thinking about Bo and Luke Duke, Boss Hogg, Roscoe Pico Train. I love that show. This is KC on KVOO. And yes, the VU crew is going to be in Collinsville here in less than a couple of hours. Noon to 1 at Harps in Collinsville. Get signed up for all of those amazing things. The Sharps beer, the Brooks and Dunn tickets. Right now, Tim McGraw, it's where the green grass grows on KVOO. Big Country 99.5.

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0: Mickey Gillian, KVOO, Big Country 99.5. I'm KC. There is so much to do this weekend. I've already talked about Cavalcade Rodeo. You've got the Porter Peach Festival starting tonight at 5. Tomorrow at Gathering Place, the Route 66 Festival. That starts at 9 a.m. And then the movie, Odyssey. That looks incredible. Christopher Nolan's movie just opened today. They're calling it his best movie. It's a masterpiece. Just look to the cast. I knew Matt Damon was in it. Playing Odysseus, but Matt Damon, Zendaya, Anne Hathaway, Tom Holland, Robert Pattinson, Charlize Theron, John Bernthal, Elliot Page. What a cast. So I think my wife and I are going to go see that tomorrow. And then you've got sports. It's the last golf major of the year, the Open Championship, and then, of course, World Cup. You've got the third-place game, France and England, playing tomorrow at 4, and then on Sunday, the finals at 2 p.m., with Spain battling Argentina. It's going to be a good weekend. Travis Tritt, Barbara Mandrell, and Blake Shelton coming up next.
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0: Happy Friday. Isolated showers and storms will be possible from late this morning into early tonight. Strongest cells could have heavy downpours and gusty winds. Temperatures will climb into the mid-80s by the lunch hour with highs up to 91 today, but that afternoon heat index in the upper 90s. Slightly warmer tomorrow, a few more isolated showers and storms. From the Bob Mills Weather Center, I'm News on 6 meteorologist Stacia Knight.
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Travis Tritt and KVOO. Man, that's going to be fun to hear live. 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He's going to be at the beautiful River Spirit Casino Resort inside the Cove, one of the greatest places to see a concert. 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I was country when country wasn't cool on KVOO Big Country 99.5.

0: His first number one song ever. That's Austin from Blake Shelton on Oklahoma's own KVOO, Big Country 99.5. I'm KC. I just saw my email that tickets are now available from Celebrity Attractions for Spamalot. Have you ever seen Spamalot? I'm just laughing, thinking about it. I love Monty Python and the Holy Grail, Spamalot, the musical version of it. It's just so funny. It won the Tony back in the day for Best Musical Comedy. Get your tickets. It's going to be at the Tulsa PAC September 15th through the 20th. Go see Spamalot. You will laugh your face off. Clint Black, Joe Diffie, Mary Chapin Carpenter, Merle Haggard, and more coming up on KVOO.
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0: Clint Black on Big Country 99.5 KVOO. 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Here's Joe Diffie.
1: 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And me, I'd come to push and shove.

Baron Chapin Carpenter, Upper Country 99.5, KVOO. I'm KC. Now, Merle Haggard, he was commissioned to write a song for a movie, Killers 3. Dick Clark was in it and produced it, and Merle was in it. That kind of low-budget Bonnie and Clyde type of movie. It's okay. I've seen it. It's not that great of a movie. But what is great is what the song was written for. Turned out to be a phenomenal song that's semi-autobiographical, a tribute to Merle's mom, Flossie. It's Mama Tribe. Here it is on KVOO, Big Country 99.5. The first.

Oklahoma's own KVOO signed on the air in 1926, celebrating 100 years of the voice of Oklahoma. We are KVOO-FM Henrietta, Tulsa. 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

Court Street on KVOO, Big Country 99.5, Alan Jackson, Wynonna, Brooks and Dunn on the way, and I'll tell you how you can win some free tickets to go see Brooks and Dunn down in Oklahoma City. But first, here's Stand Beside Me from Jody Messina on KVOO.

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0: Randy Travis, KBOO, Big Country 99.5. This is KC. Now, Tanner and the VU crew are on their way to Collinsville. Because between noon and 1, if you can see them at Harps in Collinsville, you can get qualified for that Shinerbach cooler full of Shinerbach beer and tickets to go see Brooks and Dunn in Oklahoma City. But you got to be there between noon and 1 at Harps in Collinsville for the VU crew summer series. Here's Brooks and Dunn with Believe, KBOO.
1: Old man Wrigley lived in that white house down the street where I grew up. 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We struck a friendship up. Spent a few long summers out on his old porch swing. 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

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She said, "Oh, by the way, son,

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0: Winona on KVOO, Big Country 99.5 on KC. It's July the 17th. What happened back in the day on this date? A couple interesting things. Not that long ago, it was 2015. Is that right? Yep, 11 years ago, Ant-Man was released with Paul Rudd. That just brings back a great memory because I remember taking my boys to go see that. That movie's so fun. And way, 71 years ago, 1955, on this date, July 17th, 55, Disneyland opened in Anaheim, California. What happened in country music history on July the 17th? You know that Johnny knows. He's got your Country Music Minute right after Alan Jackson. KVOO.
1: I call my

0: such as Telecaster and his close harmonies with Buck that became the foundation for the Bakersfield sound. 1975, a Russian-language version of Conway Twitty's 1970 hit Hello, Darlin' was broadcast to a worldwide audience as part of the Apollo-Soyuz test project. The song was seen as a gesture of goodwill from the Apollo crew to the Soviet Union's Soyuz crew. Twitty worked with a language professor at the University of Oklahoma to record the phonetic Russian version of the song. Born in 1976, today was Luke Bryan. He began his musical career in the mid-2000s writing songs for Travis Tritt and Billy Currington. And in 2010, American guitarist, singer, producer, and composer Fred Carter Jr. passed away at the age of 76. I'm Johnny with your Big Country 99.5 KVOO Country Music Minute.
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7: Hot temperatures this afternoon as high as 90 degrees across Green Country with a wind from the south around 5 to 10 miles an hour. We couldn't rule out a passing shower here and there across Green Country, though most folks will stay dry. Overnight tonight, expect a temperature close to 75 degrees, partly cloudy skies and calm winds from the south. From the Bob Mills Weather Center, I'm News on 6 meteorologist Chloe Arroyo.
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Toby and Willie, KVOO, Big Country 99.5. Speaking of beer, how about getting a bunch of beer to fill up that fridge in the garage? 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Here's Ronnie Millsap, Smoky Mountain Rain. That sounds pretty nice about right now, doesn't it? This is KVOO.

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0: Tim McGraw and KVOO, Big Country 99.5. I'm KC. And, you know, one thing that I think is so cool is that when people are so giving back to the community or to some sort of charity work and things, and they don't take a lot of credit for it, it's a humility that not a lot of people have. Dr. Jeff Long is one of those people. He's one of the most humble people I know, and he's been doing the SPECS mission. You've heard me talk about the SPECS program. Servants providing eye care services. He's been doing it for several years now, and he gives away that eye exam and free pair of glasses to somebody that needs it every single day. And he's such a nice dude, man. He doesn't want to take a ton of credit for it. But he's gone to other countries. He has a patent where he can go to other countries without electricity and make glasses for people. He's just a really giving guy. And all he needs is nominations. So I put it up on our website, KVOO.com. You'll see Give the Gift of Sight. Nominate somebody that needs an eye exam, pair of glasses. It could be you. And get those nominations to Doc Long, and they could benefit from the SPECS program. 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

Restless Heart, KVOO, Big Country 99.5. I'm KC. This morning, tickets went on sale for Garth Brooks' tour. You know, he's doing this Blame It All on My Roots tour, arenas instead of stadiums. And the first two nights went on sale this morning in Indianapolis. He's going to record it for a live show as well. And just like it happens on every Garth tour, he had to add dates to it. So it was just the 21st and 22nd of August. Well, now he added that Thursday and Sunday, so there's four shows in Indianapolis. They're going to announce more dates. I hope that Tulsa is one of them. Garth, if you're listening, please come back home to Tulsa to play a show. Here's American Honky Tonk Bar Association on KVOO.

It's Cal Smith and KBLO, Big Country 99.5. I'm KC. I'm going to play I'm No Stranger to the Rain from Keith Whitley because we've got some rain possible this afternoon. Coming through some scattered showers. The heat index is already in the triple digits. I mean, we're only in the 80s, but I think the heat index makes it feel like it's 101 degrees outside right now. Gotta love Oklahoma. This is KBOO, the voice of Oklahoma.

Oklahoma Zone, KVOO, signed on the air in 1926. Celebrating 100 years of the voice of Oklahoma. We are KVOO FM Henrietta, Tulsa. Tulsa time is 12 o'clock. Stuart Martin Kubota brings you our national anthem. As America celebrates 250 years of freedom, sacrifice, and the spirit that built this country, we pause to honor the red, white, and blue on Big Country 99.5 KVOO.

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Chicks at Big Country 99.5 KVOO. Are you headed to Harps in Collinsville? That's where the Boot Crew is. Tanner's out there. AB's out there. They've got some KVOO merch. They've got the Shinerbach cooler and Shinerbach beer that you can qualify for, and tickets to go see Brooks and Dunn. They're only there until 1, so get to the Harps in Collinsville. Here's the dude that was born in Shakota but raised in Okmulgee. They got a nice sign there as you're going down 75, home of Mel McDaniel. His baby's got her blue jeans on KVOO.

Shania Twain on KVOL Big Country 99.5. This is KC. It's World Emoji Day. Do you use emojis much when you text? I think I only use like a couple. The laughing, crying emoji. Well, I don't know. If I'm on vacation, I'll throw out the beach umbrella. And at the holidays, I'll use a bunch of Santa and Christmas trees. I guess I do use some. So anyway, it's World Emoji Day, and there's 9 new emojis on the way. Here's some. A monarch butterfly, a meteor, a pickle, a lighthouse, and a racer emoji. That one they're saying, like your old school eraser emoji, like we used to use in school. Maybe you sent a text that you wish you could erase. Hopefully I won't have to use that one. Here's Charlie Rich on KVOL Big Country 99.5. Hi, baby.

0: There's Red Atkins on KBOL Big Country 99.5. I am KC. Are you into the World Cup like I am? So into it. Tomorrow, 4 p.m., is the third place game. You've got England and France playing each other. Then Sunday's the finals. 2 p.m., Lionel Messi back in the finals with Argentina playing Spain. And speaking of Lionel Messi, there's a new Lego set. Do you like Legos? I love Legos. They're just so expensive. Lionel Messi has this celebration Lego set. It looks like Lionel Messi. It's got a little soccer ball. It's got his number 7 in the background. It's 1,427 pieces, stands over 15 inches tall, and is $200. I don't love World Cup and Legos that much. Fam Tillis, Tracy Lawrence, Kenny Rogers on the way. We'll check the weather forecast. It's going to be hot. Spoiler alert. But you know where to be right now, right? Collinsville. Let's go.
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6: Hot temperatures this afternoon, as high as 90 degrees across Green Country with a wind from the south around 5 to 10 miles an hour. We couldn't rule out a passing shower here and there across Green Country, though most folks will stay dry. Overnight tonight, expect a temperature close to 75 degrees, partly cloudy skies, and calm winds from the south. From the Bob Mills Weather Center, I'm News on 6 meteorologist Chloe Arroyo.
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Pam Tillis, KVLO, Big Country 99.5. Yes, Tanner and the Boo Crew out in Collinsville at Harps until 1 o'clock with KVLO 100th anniversary merch while supplies last. I have to add that because a lot of the different cities we go to every single Friday, people are standing in line just waiting to get stuff and qualify for that Shinerbach beer and the Brooks and Dunn tickets. Make sure you get out to the Harps in Collinsville by 1 o'clock. Here's Tracy Lawrence, Pay Me a Birmingham, KVLO.

been on the air since before the first I-44 construction delay. 100 years of the voice of Oklahoma. 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

0: Kenny Rogers and KBLO, Big Country 99.5. This is KC. And tomorrow, we celebrate 100 years of the Mother Road at Gathering Place. Really clever. It says, get your kicks off Route 66 at Gathering Place. It's from 9 a.m. to 7 p.m. There's story times for the kids in the morning. There's a vendor market and food trucks. There's a concert. A bunch of different people are performing. Get to Gathering Place tomorrow to celebrate Route 66. And you can celebrate 100 years of KVOO right now with the VOO Crew in Collinsville.
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David Lee Murphy from 1995, Dust on the Bottle and KVOO. 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

This is George on KVLO Big Country 99.5. This is KC. You still have just a couple minutes left to go see Tanner, AB, the VU crew for the summer series at Harps in Collinsville. They're there till 1 o'clock. Next Friday, if you weren't able to get out to Collinsville today, don't worry. We're going to be at a different town next Friday. I'll let you know where we're going to be coming up here in a little bit. At 1 o'clock, though, I've got Travis Meyer coming down, taking his eyes off of his weather radar. He's going to look at his country music radar. He'll play a great country song that he wants to share with you on What's on Trav's Radar. That's on the way now. Little Big Town Boondocks is on.

0: 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KVOO signed on the air in 1926, celebrating 100 years of the voice of Oklahoma. We are KVOO FM Henrietta, Tulsa. News on 6, Chief Meteorologist Travis Meyer loves the weather, and he also loves country music. Here he is with what's on Trav's radar.
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1: Hey, my pick for today is a song called Giddy Up Go. We're going back to 1965 to get it with Red Sovine. Now, this song made it onto the number one list for 6 weeks in a row. And Red Sovine was known for his trucker songs, and this was his first trucker hit. So that's what's on my radar here at Big Country 99.5.
2: The highways that wind and wander over mountains and valleys, deserts and plains. I guess I've drove about all of them. Because for the past 25 years now, the cab of a truck has been my home. And it'd be kind of hard for me to settle down and not be on the go. Well, I remember the first truck I drove. I was so proud I could hardly wait to get home to show my wife and little boy. And my little boy was so excited like when he saw his first snow. And he wasn't old enough to say too many words. He just kept hollering, "Giddy up, go, Daddy. Giddy up, go." So that's what I named the old truck. Giddy up, go. Oh, things wasn't too bad. Of course, I was gone a lot. And after about 6 years, I got home one day and found my wife and little boy gone. I couldn't find out what happened. Nobody seemed to know. So from that day on, it's been me and old Giddy Up Go. I've made a lot of friends at all the truck stops, and some of them would kid me about my little sign. Of course, they knew where I got the name, because I told them about that little boy of mine, and how his first word about the truck was "Giddy Up Go." Today I was barreling down old 66 when up beside me pulled a brand new diesel rig, both stacks blowing black coal. And as he pulled around and back in front of me, a big lump came in my throat and my eyes watered like I had a bad old cold. A little sign on the back of the truck that read, "Giddy Up Go." Well, I pushed old Giddy Up and stayed right on him until the next truck stop where he'd pulled up. I waited till he went in and I offered to buy him a cup. Well, we got to talking shop and I said, "How did you come by the name on your truck, Giddy Up Go?" Well, he said, "I got it from my pop. Dad used to drive a truck. That's what Mom talked about a lot. You see, I lost Mom when I was just past 16. And I lost all track of Pop. Mom said he got the name from me." I shook his hand and told him that I had something I wanted him to see. I took him out to the old truck and brushed off some of the dirt so the name would show. And his eyes got big and bright as he read, "Giddy Up Go." Oh, we had a lot of things to talk about, and buddy, I felt like a king. And now we've just pulled back on old 66, and he handled that rig better than any gear jammer that I'd ever seen. Well, now the lines on the highway have got a much brighter glow as we go roaring down the road and me staring at a little sign that reads, "Giddy Up Go."
1: I'm News on 6, Chief Meteorologist Travis Meyer, and that was What's on Trav's Radar. 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

Tracy Byrd on KVLO Big Country 99.5. And right before that, Travis Meyer shared Red Sovine, Giddy Up Go on What's on Trav's Radar. I'm sure Billy Parker played that a lot on Big Rigger's show back in the day. Now Earl Thomas Conley is on Big Country 99.5.

Kid Rock on KBOO, Big Country 99.5. This is KC. I've got Randy Travis on the way, Martina McBride, Willie Nelson. Speaking of summertime, we'll check the really hot weather forecast next for our friends at Nissan 6 Upstairs. But real quick shout out to Juliana Hutchins. Have you seen Juliana Hutchins? She's one of the best softball players in the country. She goes by Goose, and Goose is signing to OU. She's from Wagner. She, man, she's so good. I'm just looking at her stats right now. She went to the U18 women's national team. She batted 800. Her batting average was 800. She had eight RBIs, two home runs. She was also selected to the 2026 U18 women's national team. She has an unbelievable high school career.

0: She had a single season record of 23 home runs during her sophomore season. She scored 70 times, drove in 45 runs, hit .654 that year. Anyway, she is going to the Sooners to help Patty Gasso and that Sooner softball team. Congratulations to Juliana Goose Hutchins and, of course, the Sooners, man.
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4: Hot temperatures this afternoon, as high as 90 degrees across Green Country, with a wind from the south around 5 to 10 miles an hour. We couldn't rule out a passing shower here and there across Green Country, though most folks will stay dry. Overnight tonight, expect a temperature close to 75 degrees, partly cloudy skies, and calm winds from the south. From the Bob Mills Weather Center, I'm News on 6 meteorologist Chloe Arroyo.
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It's Randy Travis and KBOO, Big Country 99.5. Now, if you missed the VU Crew Summer Series out in Collinsville today, next week you have another chance to score that Shinerbach cooler full of Shinerbach beer, the tickets to go see Brooks and Dunn, get some KBOO merchandise, the 100th anniversary merch from the Hoodow and the VU Crew. They're going to be at Inola's Harps next Friday from noon to 1. So make sure you get out there. Here's Martina McBride, A Broken Wing on KBOO.

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0: This is William, Big Country 99.5, KVOO. This is KC. And whether you're into soccer or not, I wasn't really into soccer until my kids started playing soccer. But the World Cup is just, it's just amazing, man. You cannot deny the excitement. My wife and I, a couple weeks ago, we were in Dallas' airport. And, you know, the World Cup games were in Dallas. There's so many fans and people just sitting around at the bars watching the TVs. There's so much community excitement. And, of course, tomorrow is the third place game at 4 o'clock, England and France. And then the finals on Sunday, 2 o'clock, Argentina and Spain. And I just saw from our statewide sports director, Jeremy Poplin, who sent out an email. He said the projected worldwide audience for the final game on Sunday, 1.8 billion people. Incredible. How catch him, Diamond Rio and David Allen Coe on the way.
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0: Big Country 99.5 KVOO. Speaking of small towns and Saturday nights, there's a town here that grows immensely here in Oklahoma tonight and tomorrow night. Starting at 5 p.m., it's the Porter Peach Festival. Population goes from about 675 people to about 15,000 for the weekend. It's Diamond Rio. Beautiful mess at KVOO.
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3: Well, it was all that I could do.

Newman wrote that song, and he told me it was the perfect country and western song. I wrote him back a letter, and I told him it was not the perfect country and western song because he hadn't said anything at all about mama or trains or trucks or prison or getting drunk. Well, he sat down and wrote another verse to the song, and he sent it to me, and after reading it, I realized that my friend had written the perfect country and western song, and I felt obliged to include it on this album. The last verse goes like this here.

David Allen Cohen, KVOO, Big Country 99.5. I'm KC, and William Shatner. William Shatner's had an unbelievable career, and it continues. He's 95 years old, and he's bringing out a heavy metal rock album. Not only that, he's performing live with his heavy metal band at a show called Riot Fest in Chicago in September. And they released the rider for his contract, and it's so funny. It's so William Shatner. His dressing room has to be called Shatner's Shag Shack. He wants a Montreal Canadiens hockey sweater signed by John Stamos. He's got an assortment of adoptable puppies from a reputable nonprofit shelter, a bowl of sauerkraut ready to eat. Then he wants Chicago to name a boat after him so he can be a captain of a ship again. And he's going to sing Take Me Out to the Ball Game at Wrigley Field for the Cubs game. So I thought this would be a perfect title of a song to play for William Shatner. Wild One. This is Faith Hill, KVOO.

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2: 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Finally made it to my feet as she opened up the door. And she said, you're not gonna do this anymore. She said, I'm gonna hire a wino to decorate our home.

Bring those Friday paychecks, and I'll cash them all right here. And I'll keep on tap for all your friends, their favorite kind of beer. 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And when you're feeling macho, you can crush them like a man. She said, we'll rip out all the carpet and put sawdust on the floor.

Oklahoma's own KVOO signed on the air in 1926, celebrating 100 years of the voice of Oklahoma. We are KVOO-FM Henrietta, Tulsa. 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

Garth at Big Country 99.5, KVOO. This is KC. You know, Brooks and Dunn are going to be in Oklahoma City October 1st for their Neon Moon Tour, and you could get some free tickets next Friday. Make sure you get to Enola's Harps from noon to 1. The Hoot Owl will be out with the Voo Crew Summer Series, getting you qualified for these tickets to see these dudes. Here, she's not the cheating kind. KVOO.

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This is Dolly on Big Country 99.5 KVLO. This is KC. And the other KC, Kenny Chesney, he just finished his residency, his second time he's done a residency at the Sphere in Las Vegas. And I know he spent, those artists spend a lot of their own money for that amazing show at the Sphere. But I don't know the numbers for this year. I saw the numbers for last summer's 15 shows that Kenny Chesney did. He grossed at the box office over $56.5 million. I think the ROI, that was a pretty good investment. It was pretty good. Here's She's Got It All. Kenny Chesney's on KVOL.

Clay Walker on KVOO, Big Country 99.5. I'm Casey. It's July the 17th. Some good celebrity birthdays. It's Craig Morgan's birthday. Happy birthday, Craig Morgan. He is 62 years young today. And this is a really good one. It's David Hasselhoff's birthday. The Hoff. How old do you think David Hasselhoff is? He is 74 today. On the way next, we're going to find out what happened in country music history on July the 17th with Johnny's Country Music Minute. Right after Toby Keith, KVOO, the voice of Oklahoma, Big Country 99.5.

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1: Born today in 1918 in West Virginia was Woodrow Wilson Sovine, better known as Red Sovine. His biggest hit was the number one 1976 hit truck driving song, Teddy Bear. 1958, Johnny Cash recorded his final session for Sun Records, recording two tracks, Down the Street to 301 and I Forgot to Remember to Forget. 1974, guitarist and fiddle player Don Rich, who was a member of Buck Owens' backing band, the Buckaroos, was killed in a motorcycle accident on State 99 north of Bakersfield, California. He was 32 years old. As the band leader for Buck Owens and the Buckaroos, it was the sound of Rich's Telecaster and his close harmonies with Buck that became the foundation for the Bakersfield sound. 1975, a Russian language version of Conway Twitty's 1970 hit, Hello Darlin', was broadcast to a worldwide audience as part of the Apollo-Soyuz test project. The song was seen as a gesture of goodwill from the Apollo crew to the Soviet Union's Soyuz crew. Twitty worked with a language professor at the University of Oklahoma to record the phonetic Russian version of the song. Born in 1976, today was Luke Bryan. He began his musical career in the mid-2000s writing songs for Travis Tritt and Billy Currington. And in 2010, American guitarist, singer, producer, and composer Fred Carter Jr. passed away at the age of 76. I'm Johnny with your Big Country 99.5 KVOO Country Music Minute.
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6: Hot temperatures this afternoon, as high as 90 degrees across Green Country, with a wind from the south around 5 to 10 miles an hour. We couldn't rule out a passing shower here and there across Green Country, though most folks will stay dry. Overnight tonight, expect a temperature close to 75 degrees, partly cloudy skies, and calm winds from the south. From the Bob Mills Weather Center, I'm News on 6 meteorologist Chloe Arroyo.
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It's Leanne Rimes on KBOO Big Country 99.5. I'm KC. I want you to get out and see and hear some live music around Tulsa this weekend. We have amazing venues, and Tulsa's music scene is phenomenal. You can start with, of course, Cassie Latshaw's Happiest Happy Hour, 5 o'clock tonight, Mercury Lounge, 18th and Boston. I love that so much. She's amazing. That whole band is amazing. Brothers Osborne are playing at Hard Rock tonight, 7 o'clock. And at the Hunt Club, which is just right over here, a block from where I'm at right now, Dante and the Bird Dogs, fantastic band. They play late tonight at 9:30. Tomorrow, Red Dirt Rangers doing their Mercury Lounge 4 o'clock show, 18th and Boston. And Billy Bob Thornton is in town. Billy Bob Thornton and the Boxmasters are playing Hard Rock Live tomorrow night at 7 o'clock. Get out and see and hear some live music around T-Town. Here's Hank Jr. right now on KBOO.

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0: Mark Wills at KVMO, Big Country 99.5. I am KC. Not only am I the unofficial mayor of Bristow, but I am the biggest Star Wars nerd. I love it. I love Star Wars. I remember ever since I was a little kid seeing it for the first time and then taking my kids. I would pull them out of school and we'd wear our Star Wars jammies going to the openings stuff. Anyway, this is kind of exciting for people that are Star Wars nerds. Luke Skywalker's lightsaber just set a record at an auction. So Mark Hamill's lightsaber is the one from Empire Strikes Back after he finds out that Darth Vader is his father. Sorry, spoiler alert. And Vader cuts off his hand. Well, that lightsaber with the fake hand that was designed after Mark Hamill's hand just sold at auction for $3.75 million. Yes, I would have bought it if I had that much money. Little Texas John, Michael Montgomery, and Alan Jackson coming up.
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Little Texas and KBOO, Big Country 99.5. This is KC. Please try to stay cool this weekend. You know, the pets, elderly, make sure everybody's okay. Don't leave your pets outside too long because it'll be in the 90s, but the heat index will be about 106. And then as we get into next week, too, Monday, 101, Tuesday, 103. That's before the heat index. Here's John Michael Montgomery right now on KBOO, Big Country 99.5.

is Alan Jackson and KBOL Big Country 99.5. I'm KC, and I'm going to go back to my little house in Creek County there in Bristow, and I'm excited about this weekend. Not that you care or anything, but I'm really excited. My wife and I think are going to go over to the Sepulpa Cinema and see the Odyssey tomorrow. We've got World Cup games, the third place game tomorrow, and then the finals on Sunday. We've got the Open Championship. So I guess what I'm saying is all weekend I'm just going to sit around and watch stuff, which sounds amazing, right? I've got Tanner coming in next. Here's Waylon Jennings. I've always been crazy on KVOO. Have a beautiful weekend.

0: 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We are KVOO FM Henrietta, Tulsa. 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
1: Hey, what's going on? I'm Tanner. Appreciate you hanging out this afternoon. Hey, and congratulations on finally making it to Friday. We're kicking off the show today with a song that two members of the group Exile wrote. And they also originally recorded this song. But Alabama was who took it to number one, and it was on top of the chart on this day in 1983 on KVOO. Here's The Closer You Get. The closer.

0: Country 99.5 KVOO. Here in about, let's say, 6 or 7 minutes, I'm going to introduce you to a cowboy from around here who has got something pretty impressive going on. You're going to love this, especially if you're into rodeoing. So make sure you stick around. Right now, it's Colin Ray. Here's Love Me on KVOO.
1: I read a note my grandma wrote back in 19. 19-

0: Here's Dwight Yoakam with Guitars Cadillacs on Big Country 99.5 KVOO. Well, man, it has been quite a week for a guy named Riley Duvall. Now, he is from Shakota, and he's a steer wrestler. So if you've not heard about him, he captured the Calgary Stampede Championship with an incredible 3.9-second run in the finals, and that earned him $50,000. Now, the victory also moved him up to fourth in the PRCA World Standings. And then a really cool piece of history to kind of go along with this. His uncle, Roy Duvall, also won the Calgary Stampede Steer Wrestling title 60 years ago, and that was the very first year that the event was held at the Stampede. So way to go, Riley. That is incredible. I've got Brooks and Dunn, Tracy Lawrence, and Willie Nelson on the way.
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19: Hot temperatures this afternoon, as high as 90 degrees across Green Country with a wind from the south around 5 to 10 miles an hour. We couldn't rule out a passing shower here and there across Green Country, though most folks will stay dry. Overnight tonight, expect a temperature close to 75 degrees, partly cloudy skies, and calm winds from the south. From the Bob Mills Weather Center, I'm News on 6 meteorologist Chloe Royo.
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Hey, don't forget, if you're hitting the road this weekend, maybe going out of town, make sure you've got our app on your phone. 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You'll be all set. Here is the perfect road trip song, in my opinion, from Willie. On the road.

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0: There's Tracy Lawrence with Alibis on Big Country 99.5 KVOO. So I just had a memory unlocked. Somebody posted on the Tulsa Reddit page that they had in storage or their garage. I don't know how they got their hands on these. The animatronic animal band that was at Celebration Station here in town. You remember that? It's fun going through those pictures, but man, they're kind of terrifying, honestly.
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12: Here's your KVOO fishing hole forecast.
13: Fishing is settling into a solid summertime pattern across Green Country, and despite the heat, there's still plenty of opportunities to fill the live well. Grand Lake is one of the top picks this week, with good largemouth bass around docks and shoreline brush. They've got good white bass below the dam and blue catfish biting well on cut bait and shad. Over at Hudson, hybrid stripers and white bass are also having a strong week below the dam, while blue catfish continue to produce. If you're going after bass, Uchi is reporting good largemouth action on crankbaits and plastics, and Birch is seeing good bass around brush piles. Skytook is a solid stop for crappie with good action on jigs and minnows around brush and creek channels. And then for folks after something different, Caw Lake continues to offer excellent paddlefish snagging below the dam, while Keystone is reporting excellent white bass on jigs below the dam. The Lower Illinois River is still producing good rainbow trout when water generation is low, although trout stocking has been suspended for the summertime because of warmer water temperatures. There are still plenty of trout in the river, though, so check the generation schedule before you head out. That's your KVOO fishing hole forecast.
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1: Boynton, Oklahoma.
0: Boynton. All right. What are you up to this afternoon?
1: I just do a little brush hog and listen to a country and western.
0: Well, thank you, sir, for having us on. Here's Aaron Tippin. Maybe we

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Make sure you stick around for one for you, one for me. We'll get to that in a few minutes here at 4 o'clock. Right now, it's Sammy Kershaw. Sammy.

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1: On a warm summer's evening, on a train bound for nowhere, I met up with a gambler. 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

0: Oklahoma's own KVOO signed on the air in 1926, celebrating 100 years of the voice of Oklahoma. We are KVOO FM Henrietta, Tulsa. 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
1: Absolutely. What's your name?
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1: And where are you from, Sarah?
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1: Well, I appreciate you listening out in Okmulgee. I've got your song on now. And then after this, I'll play something for me. It's Big Country 99.5 KVOO.

Detroit City, pulled in this country kitchen. 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

0: Big Country 99.5 KVOO. We're doing one for you, one for me. And that's for you, Sarah, out in Okmulgee. It's Alan Jackson with Where I Come From. And now it's my turn to pick out a song. So, you know, there's another song called Where I Come From. Am I going to break our system playing the same titled song back to back? I hope not. Here's Montgomery Gentry. It's Where I Come From on KVOO.
1: 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And I won't cuss your city lights.

Country 99.5 KVOO. That's Oklahoma's own Blake Shelton right there with Some Beach. I think I've got bodies of water on the mind. We're heading to the Illinois River tomorrow. I am so looking forward to floating the river. So I might see you out there. Shout out to Arrowhead Resort. Got Exile on now. This is Woke Up in Love on KVOO.

0: There's Oklahoma's own Vince Gill with When I Call Your Name on Big Country 99.5 KVOO. Hey, I want to say a big thank you to everybody who stopped by earlier today when we were in Collinsville at the Harps there in town with our VU Crew Summer Series with Shinerbach. Man, we've been having so much fun, kind of trying to hit up towns that we don't normally get to. And it's all about celebrating the 100th anniversary of KVOO. So the Hoot Owl is going to be out next week. If you go see him, he'll hook you up with some 100th anniversary KVOO gear. And then also you can get your name in the running to score some Brooks and Dunn tickets to their show in Oklahoma City. And then you can also win a really nice Shinerbach cooler and some beer to go with it. So Hoot Owl is in Inola next week, the Harps next Friday. We've got all the info at KVOO.com.
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3: If you're trying to put up some hay and you're a farmer rancher, you're probably a little frustrated with the hit and miss showers and storms that have been around the area. We will have to continue that now, unfortunately, into Saturday. We're looking for showers ending tonight, low of 74. For our Saturday, about a 15-20% coverage of a few pop-up isolated showers or storms in the afternoon. High around 94, heat index around 100 for Sunday, sunshine and hot, high temperature in the mid to upper 90s and hot much of next week with little chance of rain. From News on 6, I'm meteorologist Travis Meyer.
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16: On your way to the BA, northbound 169, be ready for an accident just before 51st Street, causing a 1 mile backup. Southbound on 75, traffic squeezing through, one lane available at 96. I'm Randy Fuller with Oklahoma's Own Traffic.
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Country 99.5 KVOO. Thank you so much for hanging out today. I'm Tanner. So you know my top three favorite country artists in no particular order have got to be Don Williams, Keith Whitley, and then this guy right here. It's Charlie Pride. Right.

0: Kenny Chesney on Big Country 99.5 KVOO. That's a song that has got so much nostalgia for me. I mean, first of all, of course, just the subject matter of it is talking about when you were younger. But also, I remember that song from when I was growing up in the early 2000s. That's when that one was big. And speaking of, you might have heard there was a birthday in the country music world today. And it's somebody who was popular back in the early 2000s. Craig Morgan. So I was trying to think back. What are my favorite songs from Craig Morgan? If I had to rank them, number three would probably be This Old Boy, which that's one of his more recent hits. Number two would be Almost Home, which is just an incredible song. Got some terrific imagery in that one. And then number one, I mean, without a doubt, Redneck Yacht Club. Probably my favorite summertime song. So wishing Craig Morgan a very happy birthday today.
1: 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He'll tell you where and when the fun events are happening. So

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18: Big Country traffic from the Mullen Plumbing Traffic Center.
19: Crash up on northbound 169 on the approach to the BA is causing big backups that extend past 71st, and onlooker delays coming down from 31st. Southbound on 75, expect stop and go into the roadwork at 96th and Jenks. I'm Randy Fuller with Oklahoma's own traffic.
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Now, anytime I get asked, what is your favorite George Strait song? I mean, it's hard to rank your George Strait songs, but this one, without a doubt for me, is at the top. It's such a fun, niche type of country music. A sad song, at least a sad subject matter, but an upbeat sounding song. Here's Unwound. Give me-

0: If you're raised in Oklahoma, you were raised on the cowboy code of, if it's not yours, don't take it. 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

That's Oklahoma's own Garth Brooks on Big Country 99.5 KVOO. Hey, make sure you stick around for our fast train at 5. That's coming up here in a bit. And as you're getting off work, heading into the weekend, I won't be playing any slow songs. Starting up at 5 o'clock. So stand by for that. Right now, it's Lone Star. Here's What About Now on KVOO.

Oklahoma's own KVOO signed on the air in 1926, celebrating 100 years of the voice of Oklahoma. We are KVOO FM Henrietta, Tulsa. 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

the perfect Friday song from Oklahoma's own Joe Diffie, kicking off our fast train at 5. Appreciate you hanging out this afternoon on Big Country 99.5 KVOO. I've got Brooks and Dunn and George Jones on the way. Right now it's Lynn Anderson.

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Hop on board the fast train at 5. 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

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Man, I have heard this song called so many things. $2 Pistol, the Corvette song. The official title of it, though, is The One I Loved Back Then. Here's George Jones. I stopped.

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0: 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Well, thank you so much for hanging out today. I'm Tanner. Now, speaking of radio, I've got to mention real quick that my radio hero and a guy who I aspire to be like would have been celebrating his birthday this weekend. And I'm talking about the one and only Billy Parker. Man, what a guy, and somebody who we miss every day around here. But yeah, Sunday would have been his birthday, so we will certainly be remembering him this weekend. I've got Travis Tritt, Toby Keith, and Ricky Skaggs coming up.
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2: If you're trying to put up some hay and you're a farmer rancher, you're probably a little frustrated with the hit and miss showers and storms that have been around the area. We will have to continue that now, unfortunately, into Saturday. We're looking for showers ending tonight, low of 74. For our Saturday, about a 15-20% coverage of a few pop-up isolated showers or storms in the afternoon. High around 94, heat index around 100. For Sunday, sunshine and hot, high temperature in the mid to upper 90s, and hot much of next week with little chance of rain. From News on 6, I'm meteorologist Travis Meyer.
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1: Big Country traffic from the Mullen Plumbing Traffic Center.
2: Wreck on northbound 169 at the BA is completely clear. Traffic flow is back to normal in the area. There is a slowdown heading into Catoosa right now, eastbound on I-44. Both sides of 75 are tied up at the roadwork at 96. I'm Randy Fuller with Oklahoma's own traffic.
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Big Country 99.5 KVOO. So if you didn't hear, earlier this week at the Oklahoma Turnpike Authority board meeting, they were talking about that new Toby Keith Expressway. And it sounds like we're getting a little bit closer to that actually happening. So that'll be down in McLean County, south of Norman. An honor very well deserved for Toby. And here he is with How Do You Like Me Now on KVOO. Yeah.

100 years later, the voice of Oklahoma still sounds like home. 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

Ricky Skaggs right there with Heartbroke on Big Country 99.5 KVOO. Ricky's going to be celebrating his birthday tomorrow. And also, of course, really looking forward to this. He'll be in town for the 46th annual Bluegrass and Chili Festival this year. So that's happening Friday, September 11th in Tahlequah. Certainly hope you got your tickets. And you can find more info at KVOO.com. I've got

0: Roger Brown, the Nitty Gritty Dirt Band with Fishing in the Dark, and then also our 90s Country Six Pack coming up. So hang on.
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3: We don't have somebody in Washington, D.C. 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Not going to happen. 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
5: Big Country traffic from the Mullen Plumbing Traffic Center.
6: Southbound on 169 after 31st Street. Traffic crowds up just a bit on your way into the BA. Also, both directions of 75 lane restrictions at the ongoing roadwork at 96 are causing stop and go. I'm Randy Fuller with Oklahoma's Own Traffic.
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0: He wore that cowboy hat to cover up his horns. In my opinion, has got to be one of the best opening lines in a country song. Here's Joe Nichols. 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

Big Country 99.5 KVOO. I've got six more songs like that one from Doug Stone coming up, at least from that era. 90s country. That's our 90s country six pack, and we'll get it started at 6 o'clock. So hang on for that. Right now, it's the guys from Sawyer Brown.

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101.5 KVOO. It's Alan Jackson right there with Summertime Blues, kicking off our 90s country six-pack. Had to play that song in honor of that hot weather we've got heading our direction. I think this is going to be a good weekend to be by the water, which that's my plans. We're heading out to the Illinois River tomorrow, so I might see you out there. Here's Clint Black. This is Like the Rain on KVOO.

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Hey, thank you again to everybody who stopped by earlier today, our VU Crew Summer Series stop in Collinsville. Man, this has been so much fun. And a big thank you to Shinerbach for helping us out with this. So if you come see us throughout the summertime, we'll hook you up with some 100th anniversary KVOO gear. And also, you could score a really nice Shinerbach cooler, some beer, and then also some tickets to see Brooks and Dunn in Oklahoma City. So the Hoot Owl will be out next week in Inola, and we've got all the info at KVOO.com. Here's Oklahoma's own Reba McEntire.

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And we continue with a song from Tracy Lawrence that I have not played in a while. Now, you might remember the music video for this song because it features him dressed up like a pirate. This is As Any Fool Can See on KVOO. Lately.

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13: Southbound on 169 after 31st Street. Traffic crowds up just a bit on your way into the BA. Also, both directions of 75 lane restrictions at the ongoing roadwork at 96 are causing stop and go. I'm Randy Fuller with Oklahoma's Own Traffic.
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Country 99.5 KVOO. I was talking earlier, it sounds like this weekend's going to be a great weekend to be by the water. Got that hot weather heading our direction. So I'm playing this song in honor of all of our hardworking local farmers and ranchers who I know do not get a day off despite what the weather says. Here's Big Green Tractor from Jason Aldean.

0: playing that song on a Friday as we're heading into the weekend. Big City, Turn Me Loose and Set Me Free. That's Merle Haggard on Big Country 99.5 KVOO. Now, I do want to mention something that's going on here in downtown Tulsa next month. I just came across this on Facebook. You need to do this at least once in your life. It is so cool. The Tulsa Underground Tunnel Tours. And they take you, yeah, in the tunnels that go under downtown Tulsa. It's the Tulsa Foundation for Architecture who puts these on, and they know their history. It's so cool to see these. And they take you to the Phil Tower building as well, which back in the day, KVOO used to broadcast from one of the top floors of the Phil Tower building. So that's going on August 8th from the Tulsa Foundation for Architecture. And you can find more info over on their Facebook page. I'm Tanner. You know, I grew up here in Oklahoma listening to KVOO, and I am so proud to be a part of this. Generations have listened, and now here we are celebrating 100 years of a radio station that truly belongs to the people of this state. This is KVOO, the place where legends played live, where broadcasters made history, and where Oklahoma has gathered around the radio for a century of music, moments, and memories. And we can't say thank you enough for letting us be a part of your life. Day after day, generation after generation. Here's to the next 100 on Big Country 99.5 KVOO, the voice of Oklahoma.
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12: If you're trying to put up some hay and you're a farmer rancher, you're probably a little frustrated with the hit and miss showers and storms that have been around the area. We will have to continue that now, unfortunately, into Saturday. We're looking for showers ending tonight, low of 74. For our Saturday, about a 15-20% coverage of a few pop-up isolated showers or storms in the afternoon. High around 94, heat index around 100. Sunday, sunshine and hot, high temperature in the mid to upper 90s, and hot much of next week with little chance of rain. From News on 6, I'm meteorologist Travis Meyer.
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0: 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Who's this?
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0: What are you up to this weekend out there in Shoto?
1: I was just mowing hay out in the field.
0: Well, hey, have a good one. Thank you, sir, for having us on. Got Colin Ray on now. This is That's My Story on KVOO.

Country 99.5 KVOO. Thank you so much for hanging out today. I'm Tanner. I'm going to hit the road and head back home to Collinsville, so hope you have a terrific weekend. And make sure you stick around because my buddy Johnny's coming in next at 7. Here's Waylon and Willie. Along.

0: 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We are KVOO FM Henrietta, Tulsa. 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
2: 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Born in 1918 today is Woodrow Wilson Sylvine, better known as Red Sylvine. He's associated with truck driving songs. I'm going to play his most famous one from 1976. This was a number one hit. This is Teddy Bear. 70s at 7, Big Country, 99.5, KBOO.
3: I was on the outskirts of a little southern town, trying to reach my destination before the sun went down. The old CB was blaring away on channel 19 when there came a little boy's voice on the radio line. And he said, "Breaker 19, is anyone there? Come on back, truckers, and talk to Teddy Bear." Well, I keyed the mic and I said, "You got it, Teddy Bear." And the little boy's voice came back on the air. "Appreciate the break. Who we got on that end?" I told him my handle and then he began. "Now, I'm not supposed to bother you fellas out there. Mom says you're busy and for me to stay off there. But you see, I get lonely and it helps to talk. 'Cause that's about all I can do. I'm crippled and I can't walk." I came back and told him to fire up that mic, and I'd talk to him as long as he liked. "This was my dad's radio," the little boy said, "but I guess it's mine and Mom's now, 'cause my daddy's dead. Dad had a wreck about a month ago. He was trying to get home in a blinding snow. Mom has to work now to make ends meet, and I'm not much help with my two crippled feet. She says not to worry, that we'll make it all right, but I hear her crying sometimes late at night. You know, there's one thing I want more than anything else to see. Oh, I know you guys are too busy to bother with me, but you see, my dad used to take me for